0: tónlistastöðin.
1: Yeah, FM 957. Look, if you had one shot, one opportunity to seize everything you ever wanted in one moment, would you capture it?

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It's hard to say that I'd rather stay awake when I'm asleep, because my dreams are bursting at the seams.

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1: 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Our colors will fade eventually, so if our time is running out, day after day, we'll make the mundane a masterpiece. Oh my, my, oh my, my love, I take one look at you, you're taking me.